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0: Ice Fox.
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I hit my marks and then I dip out. It's been looking goofy, so I'm stepping in the mix now. We've been taking everything, I think you're about to miss out. Coming with that heat, I think we really about to get loud. Pull up, swerve fast, I hit my marks.